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2: Dry and sunny in North Derbyshire and turning cloudy later on in the afternoon. A much cooler day, highs of 21 degrees and 20 degrees in the

0: A man has died and four other people have been seriously injured after a two-car crash in North Derbyshire. Police said the collision involving a BMW and a Mercedes happened on Manchester Road in Tintwistle around 9:50pm on Monday. The BMW driver, a man in his 20s, was pronounced dead at the scene. Three passengers in the car and the female driver of the Mercedes were seriously injured. Derbyshire police are appealing for witnesses and dashcam footage to come forward as inquiries continue. NHS staff are getting their first look around Belper's new £15 million Babington Health Centre ahead of its opening to patients on Monday the 17th of August. Colleagues are taking part in induction tours this week before outpatient services move from the ageing Babington Hospital into the new purpose-built centre, which has been built on the site of the former Belper Clinic.
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0: With the latest for North Derbyshire, I'm Nicola Halliday. Two New Mills men who pretended to be Scousers while carrying out an armed robbery at a local shop are behind bars. Stephen Bradley, 56, and David Oakley, 48, threatened staff at Maddie's store, stealing cigarettes, cash and bottles of whiskey. The pair were caught on CCTV talking about getting back to Liverpool, but police say they lived just minutes away. They've each been jailed for 4 years. A man has died and four other people have been seriously injured after a two-car crash in North Derbyshire. Police said the collision involving a BMW and a Mercedes happened on Manchester Road in Tintwistle around 9:50pm on Monday. The BMW driver, a man in his 20s, was pronounced dead at the scene. Three passengers in the car and the female driver of the Mercedes were seriously injured. Derbyshire police are appealing for witnesses and dashcam footage to come forward as inquiries continue. NHS staff are getting their first look around Belper's new £15 million Babington Health Centre ahead of its opening to patients on Monday the 17th of August. Colleagues are taking part in induction tours this week before outpatient services move from the ageing Babington Hospital into the new purpose-built centre, which has been built on the site of the former Belper Clinic. And children in Matlock Bath will be able to take part in free open water safety sessions for the first time this year. The Royal Life Saving Society's UK Swim Safe programme has opened bookings for 2026 at the new Bath Hotel Lido. Delivered locally by Derbyshire charity Blue Tonic, the free sessions teach children essential water safety and self-rescue skills. Places are limited, so parents are being urged to book early. That's the latest for North Derbyshire Radio. Here's the
3: Prime Minister
0: headlines.
3: Is considering a public inquiry into Jeffrey Epstein's actions in the UK. Victims Minister Alex Davies-Jones says Andy Burnham has agreed to meet with Epstein's victims. A potential inquiry into the alleged actions of former Harrods owner Mohammed Al-Fayed is also under review. There's reports that Gianni Infantino has called an emergency meeting with FIFA staff. Lucy Gormley reports.
4: It comes as the president of the governing body faces backlash from controversial plans for FIFA to seek private investors in a company to run their competitions. Three national confederations rejected the plans. It's understood the meeting is taking place in Morocco with the FIFA management board in attendance.
3: It's confirmed that the mega dinghy that capsized in the English Channel was the largest small boat to attempt to cross from France. French authorities say 173 people were rescued after the boat's engine caught fire. And Mohamed Salah is in talks to join Turkish side Trabzonspor. The Egypt international is available as a free agent, having left Liverpool this summer after 9 years. From Radio News Hub, I'm Frankie Hersein.
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3: Manchester City take on the K-League All-Stars this afternoon. New head coach Enzo Maresca is looking to instill his style of play after taking over from Pep Guardiola at the end of last season. City man Phil Foden says the side are happy with the changes so far.
7: I think the lads are very comfortable because we want to play football from the back and build the attack and try and create. So I think it suits everyone really well.
3: Vinicius Jr. says new Real Madrid boss Jose Mourinho has told him to remain happy and to just play his football as he attempts to thrash out his future. The 26-year-old Brazil international has been linked with a summer move to Arsenal. Tennis, and Jack Draper's tearful comeback ended in defeat at the Canadian Open. The Brit was playing his first match since pulling out of Wimbledon with an arm injury, but lost by 2-1 to Terence Asmane. And skiers and snowboarders aiming to compete at the 2030 Winter Olympics and Paralympics are set to receive funding via an alternative delivery model. UK Sport have confirmed it will commission an independent review of their governing body, GB Snowsport. £12.5 million has been awarded.
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0: called Just Begun. It's Jamie Webster on North Derbyshire Radio's Breakfast Show, 7:15 on Wednesday. How are you feeling? Good? I hope so. Today, Anthony Cotton from Corrie is 51. Also, something is happening today. It's a national day. Now, sometimes I don't speak as clearly as some would argue I should, based on how you and I have got to know one another. So, for absolute clarity, I shall say what today is in a way that hopefully enunciates and pronunciates it properly, because if I were to get this slightly wrong or muffled or whatever, you might get excited because you'll think it's another kind of day and it's not that day, it's actually the day it is. So I've given this the big build-up. Today is Play Day. There is an L after the P. It is not payday, alas, but it is in fact Play Day today.
1: Even though we both know we're liars and we start each other's fires, we just

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0: Hi, Mila in Bolsover says, oh, how I could do with today being payday. I know that feeling. Holidays are expensive, aren't they? David Gray, Babylon, from the album White Ladder on North Derbyshire Radio, where Justin Timberlake is soon. And have a think, have you ever worked somewhere where it felt like the technology was like totally out of date? What do you think have been named as some of the top relics? I think in occasional cases found in the odd workplace. Maybe some of these are still at yours. We're going to find out more on the show soon.
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Justin Timberlake, Can't Stop the Feeling on Breakfast. Bon Jovi will play here soon. It's nearly 25 to 8. I love that you and me were hanging out this morning. Last week while I was off, I missed this. Just you and me in the morning, having a bit of a laugh, enjoying some tunes. I say having a bit of a laugh. Having a chat, maybe. Probably a better way of saying it. I have a laugh, but, you know. Oh, and it's been revealed. People were asked about out-of-date work-based items that they have witnessed fairly recently. Maybe in a historical museum centre, don't know. So, office relics that were flagged up include correction fluid. Do you remember that? Tippex, it was like a paint you had to put on your school workbook, in my case, when you'd made a mistake. I'm looking back through some of my workbooks these days. There's a lot of correction fluid there. Filing cabinets are also flagged. Fax machines are out of date. Of course, some of these things, though, like pads and pens and paper, you might think we're out of date. But with the world of cybersecurity as it's been over the past 18 months, do you suddenly find in your workplace you're being encouraged to write more with pen and paper just in case?

0: That's a tune. Bon Jovi, Bad Medicine on North Derbyshire Radio, where a duet that features Robbie Williams will be on the show soon. Good morning, Ibby in Shirebrook. We were talking about outdated work-based tech and about then how actually in some ways we are going analogue after security issues, cyber-wise. Ibby in Shirebrook says, I have business cards still that I print up, but they do also contain, as well as clearly readable information, a QR code and a near-field communications chip, NFC chip, so people can scan my cards and immediately get taken to my website. Gosh, you are so fancy, aren't you?
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Robbie Williams and Nicole Kidman. 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
2: Dry and sunny in North Derbyshire and turning cloudy later on in the afternoon. A much cooler day, highs of 21 degrees and 20 degrees in the

A man has died and four other people have been seriously injured after a two-car crash in North Derbyshire. Police said the collision involving a BMW and a Mercedes happened on Manchester Road in Tintwistle around 9:50 p.m. on Monday. The BMW

0: BMW driver, a man in his 20s, was pronounced dead at the scene. Three passengers in the car and the female driver of the Mercedes were seriously injured. Derbyshire police are appealing for witnesses and dashcam footage to come forward as inquiries continue. NHS staff are getting their first look around Belper's new £15 million Babington Health Centre ahead of its opening to patients on Monday the 17th of August. Colleagues are taking part in induction tours this week before outpatient services move from the ageing Babington Hospital into the new purpose-built centre, which has been built on the site of the former Belper Clinic.
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0: With the latest for North Derbyshire, I'm Nicola Halliday. Two New Mills men who pretended to be Scousers while carrying out an armed robbery at a local shop are behind bars. Stephen Bradley, 56, and David Oakley, 48, threatened staff at Maddie's store, stealing cigarettes, cash and bottles of whiskey. The pair were caught on CCTV talking about getting back to Liverpool, but police say they lived just minutes away. They've each been jailed for 4 years. A man has died and four other people have been seriously injured after a two-car crash in North Derbyshire. Police said the collision involving a BMW and a Mercedes happened on Manchester Road in Tintwistle around 9:50pm on Monday. The BMW driver, a man in his 20s, was pronounced dead at the scene. Three passengers in the car and the female driver of the Mercedes were seriously injured. Derbyshire police are appealing for witnesses and dashcam footage to come forward as inquiries continue. NHS staff are getting their first look around Belper's new £15 million Babington Health Centre ahead of its opening to patients on Monday the 17th of August. Colleagues are taking part in induction tours this week before outpatient services move from the ageing Babington Hospital into the new purpose-built centre, which has been built on the site of the former Belper Clinic. And children in Matlock Bath will be able to take part in free open water safety sessions for the first time this year. The Royal Life Saving Society's UK Swim Safe programme has opened bookings for 2026 at the new Bath Hotel Lido. Delivered locally by Derbyshire charity Blue Tonic, the free sessions teach children essential water safety and self-rescue skills. Places are limited, so parents are being urged to book early. That's the latest for North Derbyshire Radio. Here's the National
3: The Prime
0: headlines.
3: Minister is looking into holding a public inquiry into Jeffrey Epstein's actions in the UK. Andy Burnham is said to have agreed to meet with some of Epstein's victims. FIFA President Gianni Infantino has reportedly called an emergency meeting of the governing body's staff in Morocco. Lucy Gormanley has more.
4: The meeting follows controversial plans for FIFA to seek private investors in a company to run their competitions. This was firmly rejected by European football's governing body UEFA, along with two other national confederations. It's believed their chief of global football development, Arsene Wenger, will be in attendance, along with the governing body's management board.
3: The police federation are threatening to take the government to court over the early release of PC Andrew Harper's killers. Jesse Cole and Albert Bowers, who are both serving 13-year sentences for manslaughter, are still eligible for release under the scheme designed to tackle prison overcrowding. And flood warnings are in place in Scotland, with thundery showers set to batter some parts of the country, but it'll still be no wet weather for central or southern England. From Radio News Hub, I'm Frankie Hersine.
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3: Manchester City take on the K-League All-Stars this afternoon. New head coach Enzo Maresca is looking to instill his style of play after taking over from Pep Guardiola at the end of last season. City man Phil Foden says the side are happy with the changes so far.
7: I think the lads are very comfortable because we want to play football from the back and build the attack and try and create. So I think it suits everyone really well.
3: Vinicius Junior says new Real Madrid boss Jose Mourinho has told him to remain happy and to just play his football as he attempts to thrash out his future. The 26-year-old Brazil international has been linked with a summer move to Arsenal. tennis, and Jack Draper's tearful comeback ended in defeat at the Canadian Open. The Brit was playing his first match since pulling out of Wimbledon with an arm injury, but lost by 2 sets to 1 to Terence Asmane. And skiers and snowboarders aiming to compete at the 2030 Winter Olympics and Paralympics are set to receive funding via an alternative delivery model. UK Sport have confirmed it will commission an independent review of their governing body, GB Snowsport. £12.5 million has been awarded.
8: Such a pleasant way to start the day.
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give the satisfaction asking how you're doing now. How's the castle built of people you pretend to care about? Just what you wanted. Look at you, cool guy, you got it. I see the parties and diamonds sometimes when I close my eyes. 6 months of torture you sold to some forbidden paradise. I loved you truly.

Holly Humberstone's White Noise on North Derbyshire Radio. Duran Duran, Hungry Like the Wolf, was on breakfast as well. I hope you are having a good start to your day. I'm loving sharing these tunes with you. Speaking of music, Louis Walsh, one-time judge on reality telly and music manager, is 74 years old today. And at the end of this month, there is a bank holiday. Do you know what your plans are for that? Is there any DIY that's been left over since the last bank holiday, which, if I remember right, was at the beginning of May? Was there another one at the end? Can't remember. But if you have a project on the go, maybe this is time to bring it back to life at the end of the month. Just know it's been revealed man caves have become top priority items. Let's take the gender out of it for a second. If you could create yourself a space that was yours alone, would you? And would your DIY skills be up to it? And what would you put in there just for you?

0: Take That or Play soon on The Breakfast Show on North Derbyshire Radio. Good morning, Logan and Louise in Matlock Bath. I'm reliably informed there is a DIY list as long as my arm of things that need doing on that final bank holiday weekend. I've no idea who's created the list, nor who's to enaction the list. I mean, I can guess, but yeah, don't know. But it sounds like you're going to be very busy at the end of the month.
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25 to 9. The 80s and 90s mixtape will be here in 25 minutes. There's some great tunes on that this morning. You should stick around for that. Also, there's been a word revealed that were we to use it, we would be seen as polite and expressing solidarity with the person who the word is intended for. Might be a word you use all the time. Might be a word that, well, others use, but you don't like to. Well, we'll find out what this word is after Lil Booth.

25 to 9. Steve Arrington, Feels So Real, great 80s tune, will be on the show next. So it's been revealed there is a word we can use which will make us seem politer and expressing solidarity with the other person. You might be surprised at this word, but it's the word mate. All right, mate, how you doing? Apparently it makes us seem polite and showing solidarity for the recipient of the word mate. Kind of the same, but kind of different. Recently, I've had a couple of situations where I've been called a gentleman. You, sir, are a gentleman, is a direct quote from one of these instances. I won't go into full details of both, but one of them was helping somebody pay for their car parking. It was a situation where you park and then at the end you pay for the time you've been there. This person didn't realise it was card or app only. They had cash. So I offered to pay and they gave me the cash, but I even said, it's all right, I'll pay for you. It's fine. It was like £6. And this person insisted on giving me money. I said, you, sir, are a gentleman. There was another situation as well. But I'm thinking about this. We're being told to use the word mate because it's polite and shows solidarity. In neither scenario did I call the person who said I was a gentleman mate. All right, mate.

0: Hiya, Beth in Cutthorpe says, nice move, Andy, managing to shoehorn in a story that makes you sound great. Me do something like that? Rumbled, no, I would never do something like that. Despite what the evidence might suggest, Steve Arrington on Breakfast Feels So Real, the 80s and 90s mixtape, I mentioned it. He's going to be back in about 20 minutes' time. Tunes like that, the ones you don't hear very often, will be on after 9. I think you'll love it today. Oh, and Mr. Probs with the tune Waves, definitely not from either the 80s or the 90s or the 2000s. We'll be on next.
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Whatever your Wednesday is looking like, I hope you keep North Derbyshire Radio on. Maybe you're going to get into work soon. Is the boss about? Is the boss the one who says, no, I don't want the radio on in work, but the boss isn't there, so you could always put it on and make sure North Derbyshire Radio is on that radio. You could do that. Oh, when it comes to thinking further ahead, tomorrow there's the Ashbourne Thursday market taking place. Enjoy yourself if you plan to go to that. Now, enjoy the day, whatever

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2: The Prime Minister is considering a public inquiry into Jeffrey Epstein's actions in the UK. Victims Minister Alex Davies-Jones says Andy Burnham has agreed to meet with Epstein's victims. A potential inquiry into the alleged actions of former Harrods owner Mohamed Al-Fayed are also under review. There's reports that Gianni Infantino has called an emergency meeting with FIFA staff. Lucy Gorman-Lee reports.
3: It comes as the president of the governing body faces backlash from controversial plans for FIFA to seek private investors in a company to run their competitions. Three national confederations rejected the plans, as did FIFA's chief of global football development, Arsene Wenger. It's understood the meeting is taking place in Morocco with the FIFA management board in attendance.
2: It's confirmed that the mega dinghy that capsized in the English Channel was the largest small boat to attempt to cross from France. French authorities say 173 people were rescued after the boat's engine caught fire. And Mohamed Salah is in talks to join Turkish side Trabzonspor. From Radio News Hub, I'm Frankie Hersine.
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2: Prime Minister is looking into holding a public inquiry into Jeffrey Epstein's actions in the UK and allegations against former Harrods owner Mohammed Al-Fayed. Andy Burnham said to have agreed to meet with some of Epstein's victims. A 35-year-old man has been charged in connection with the death of a 9-year-old girl in Arbroath. Police are treating her death as suspicious. The man is due to appear at Dundee Sheriff Court today. FIFA President Gianni Infantino has reportedly called an emergency meeting of the governing body's staff in Morocco. The meeting follows controversial plans for FIFA to seek private investors in a company to run their competitions. Guidance on use of toilets and changing rooms as single-sex spaces comes into force today. That's almost a year and a half after the landmark Supreme Court ruling on biological sex. The ruling was hailed as a victory by campaigners, although others have called it incredibly worrying for the trans community. And flood warnings are in place in Scotland, with thundery showers set to batter some parts of the country, but there'll still be no wet weather for central and southern England. From Radio News Hub, I'm Ben Monsey.
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Gloria Estefan, Rhythm is going to get you on North Derbyshire Radio, and if it's going to get you tonight and you're going dancing, it will be cooler. We're a little bit cooler today than we have been, so if you're heading out tonight dancing, there you go. Perfect dancing weather. Morning, I'm Sarah, North Derbyshire Radio. I've got the new tune on the way from Paul McCartney after Girls Aloud and Biology.

0: McCartney and Come Inside. North Derbyshire Radio. Hi, I'm Sara. I don't know if you've seen the thing on social media. These things do the rounds sometimes, don't they? So it's hard to say when it was first there, but there's a giant flying fox bat in the Philippines that is apparently human-sized, except it's not. So its wingspan is over 5 feet, but its body is only about a foot long. But the video obviously shows this huge thing hanging upside down and opening its wings up, and it looks like something out of a horror movie. But I was talking with friends about it, and they reminded me of that time that another friend pointed out that, Sara, you're less than 5 foot, which means that an emperor penguin is as big as you.
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Derbyshire Radio, talking about the fact that it's a little bit cooler today. It's going to warm up again towards the weekend, but it will be a pleasant temperature on Saturday morning if you fancy doing the Ashbourne Park Run. It's on from 9 till 11 on Ashbourne Recreation Ground and Memorial Ground. If you're taking part, enjoy it and good luck. Yellow coming up after David Guetta and Teddy Swims. Gone, gone, gone. We will

0: Yellow and Oh Yeah on North Derbyshire Radio. Morning, Ted. You are off to Grassmore Country Park. Going to meet a mate and you're going to go for a bit of a ramble round and a catch up, which is all good. Thank you very much for listening in. I'll play you an absolute stormer from Kelly Clarkson very soon. And In Deep last night, a DJ saved my life. Coming too.
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0: 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Morning, I'm Sarah, and I hope things are good with you. Thank you very much for listening in. We've got the news at 11 o'clock and One Republic are counting stars, and Faith Hill has This Kiss next.
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2: Downing Street says Andy Burnham is not actively considering a public inquiry into Jeffrey Epstein's activities in the UK, despite earlier comments from the victims' minister suggesting one was being looked at. Guidance on use of toilets and changing rooms as single-sex spaces comes into force today. It's almost a year and a half after a Supreme Court ruling on biological sex. Police investigating the death of a 9-year-old girl in Arbroath have charged a 35-year-old man. Officers say the death is being treated as suspicious. The accused is expected to appear at Dundee Sheriff Court today. Britain's National Cybersecurity Centre is warning that artificial intelligence must be built with stronger safety measures after advanced AI systems hacked other organisations during testing. Farmers are warning the extreme summer has been completely brutal. It comes as analysis by the Energy and Climate Intelligence Unit suggests the exceptionally hot dry spring and summer means 2026 could be the worst harvest on record. And Mohamed Salah is in talks to join Turkish side Trabzonspor. From Radio News Help, I'm Ben Monsey.
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North Derbyshire Radio, all that great music and where we live. Morning, I'm Sarah. Music coming up from Bob Sinclair, new tune from him with Kesha, I Can't Wait, and I'll play you Robbie and Kylie in a minute. Now, when Robbie joins Take That, back on their 2011 sellout tour, the Progress Tour, when they all got back together and Robbie did his section as well, there was a huge robotic figure, a 60-foot mechanical figure that was used as part of the tour that would bring the boys out onto stage. Robbie kept that after the tour and took it back to his home in the countryside in Compton Bassett, near a place called Carn. Well, he no longer lives there, and that figure is still in the garden, in the woods, and you can see it over the trees. It's sort of freaking people out, but it's also become a bit of a tourist attraction.

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Stereophonics. There's an instant request coming up very soon, and Mebe Webb, House on Fire, coming up on North Derbyshire Radio. Heading towards the weekend, something to think about. Matlock Food and Drink Festival is on. Nice. It's happening on Saturday and Sunday at Hall Lays Park. If you are heading along, enjoy.

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2: 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Sabrina Johnston and Peace. 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

0: As always, it's been a pleasure having you company. Thank you very much. Robbie is on the way to rally you into Wednesday afternoon and halfway through the week. I'll play you music from The Scorpions and Wind of Change next on North Derbyshire Radio. 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
2: With the latest for North Derbyshire, I'm Nicola Halliday. Two New Mills men who pretended to be Scousers while carrying out an armed robbery at a local shop are behind bars. Stephen Bradley, 56, and David Oakley, 48, threatened staff at Maddie's store, stealing cigarettes, cash and bottles of whiskey. The pair were caught on CCTV talking about getting back to Liverpool, but police say they lived just minutes away. They've each been jailed for 4 years. A man has died and four other people have been seriously injured after a two-car crash in North Derbyshire. Police said the collision involving a BMW and a Mercedes happened on Manchester Road in Tintwistle around 9:50pm on Monday. The BMW driver, a man in his 20s, was pronounced dead at the scene. Three passengers in the car and the female driver of the Mercedes were seriously injured. Derbyshire police are appealing for witnesses and dashcam footage to come forward as inquiries continue. NHS staff are getting their first look around Belper's new £15 million Babington Health Centre ahead of its opening to patients on Monday the 17th of August. Colleagues are taking part in induction tours this week before outpatient services move from the ageing Babington Hospital into the new purpose-built centre, which has been built on the site of the former Belper Clinic. And children in Matlock Bath will be able to take part in free open water safety sessions for the first time this year. The Royal Life Saving Society's UK Swim Safe programme has opened bookings for 2026 at the new Bath Hotel Lido. Delivered locally by Derbyshire charity Blue Tonic, the free sessions teach children essential water safety and self-rescue skills. Places are limited, so parents are being urged to book early. That's the latest for North Derbyshire Radio. Here's the national headlines.
3: A 35-year-old man has been charged in connection with the death of a 9-year-old girl in Arbroath. The child was found seriously injured at the Elliott Industrial Estate just after midnight on Monday and later died in hospital in Dundee. The man is due to appear at Dundee Sheriff Court today. There's been a spike in anti-Semitism cases in the UK since the US-Israeli war on Iran began. Data from the Community Security Trust showed there were nearly 2,000 anti-Semitic incidents recorded across the UK in January to June of 2026. Dave Rich is their spokesperson.
4: Every time there is a major attack on the Jewish community, it actually encourages more people to go out and shout abuse or threats at Jewish people or post anti-Semitic things online. It's a really troubling pattern.
3: And a fleet of self-driving cars to be used by Uber in London have been granted minicab licences. The technology has been demonstrated to be safe. That's the latest from Radio News Hub. I'm Tanita Sims.
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Moloco and The Time Is Now from North Derbyshire Radio, also Genesis, Invisible Touch and Holly Humberstone and Cruel World. We are North Derbyshire Radio, all about great music and where we live. My name's Robbie Burns. I hope you're well. I'm with you till 2 this afternoon. Some great songs on the way. We're talking Happy Mondays, great tune from Bobby Brown to play in a bit as well. Now this is new from the Backstreet Boys. It's called Bottle Up.

0: Upon. Also, a great tune from the Backstreet Boys, brand new. It's called Bottle Up. It's North Derbyshire Radio. We're all about great music and where we live. We're the home of Andy Lawson at breakfast. Andy's back tomorrow from 7, waking you up. Great music, local news information and events, and just some great topical banter as well to get yourself for another day across North Derbyshire. So make sure you check Andy out tomorrow from 7.
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0: Just Jack and Stars in Their Eyes on North Derbyshire Radio. Haven and I Run. Before that, Fun, We Are Young and Bobby Brown, Two Can Play That Game from the 90s. I've got Queen and Taylor Swift on the way.
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0: Londy hanging on the telephone from North Derbyshire Radio. We're all about great music and where we live. And coming up after one this afternoon, I'm going to tell you about something that left me very, very shocked in the supermarket the other day. That's on the way after songs from Shania Twain. I've got Green Day to play and the Blues Brothers before the news at one this afternoon.
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2: With the latest for North Derbyshire, I'm Nicola Halliday. Two new Mills men who pretended to be Scousers while carrying out an armed robbery at a local shop are behind bars. Stephen Bradley, 56, and David Oakley, 48, threatened staff at Maddie's store, stealing cigarettes, cash and bottles of whiskey. The pair were caught on CCTV talking about getting back to Liverpool, but police say they lived just minutes away. They've each been jailed for 4 years. A man has died and four other people have been seriously injured after a two-car crash in North Derbyshire. Police said the collision involving a BMW and a Mercedes happened on Manchester Road in Tintwistle around 9:50pm on Monday. The BMW driver, a man in his 20s, was pronounced dead at the scene. Three passengers in the car and the female driver of the Mercedes were seriously injured. Derbyshire Police are appealing for witnesses and dashcam footage to come forward as inquiries continue. NHS staff are getting their first look around Belper's new £15 million Babington Health Centre ahead of its opening to patients on Monday the 17th of August. Colleagues are taking part in induction tours this week before outpatient services move from the ageing Babington Hospital into the new purpose-built centre, which has been built on the site of the former Belper Clinic. And children in Matlock Bath will be able to take part in free open water safety sessions for the first time this year. The Royal Life Saving Society's UK Swim Safe programme has opened bookings for 2026 at the new Bath Hotel Lido. Delivered locally by Derbyshire charity Blue Tonic, the free sessions teach children essential water safety and self-rescue skills. Places are limited, so parents are being urged to book early. That's the latest for North Derbyshire Radio. Here's the
3: A body
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3: Has been recovered in the search for a 13-year-old boy who went missing after entering the water off the coast of Hornsey, East Yorkshire, yesterday. The force says formal identification has not yet taken place, but the body is believed to be the teenager. Sam Polansky has delivered an urgent message to the Prime Minister, Andy Burnham. He says we face a threat to our food security.
4: And today, as temperatures fall at the end of yet another extreme heat alert, we know that if it rains now, the soil being baked dry means it's much more likely to flood. These days feel exceptional.
3: During a press conference, the Green Party leader says he's sounding the alarm on extreme weather in the UK. It comes as flood warnings are in place in Scotland. Thundery showers are set to batter some parts of the country, but there'll still be no wet weather for central and southern England. Yellow thunderstorm warnings are in place for eastern Scotland. That's the latest from Radio News Hub. I'm Tanita Sims.
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Ian Van Dahl, Castles in the Sky, Rod Stewart, Young Turks, before that, Ella Langley and Dandelion. We are North Derbyshire Radio, all about great music and where we live. I witnessed the most shocking thing in the supermarket yesterday. We'd gone to get some stuff that we didn't manage to find at another supermarket, and we always prefer to go to the, like, self-service machines. So as my other half and I approached the basket checkout, this giant purple cardboard product filled with chocolate in each door was staring at us. Advent calendars. Yes. In August, we looked at each other with utter disgust on our faces. Like, seriously, advent calendars. We've not even been on holiday yet. Our holiday's in September. This is ludicrous. I mean, before you know it, we'll be putting Easter eggs out on Boxing Day. Oh, wait, they already do that in some places, don't they?

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0: where we live. This is North Derbyshire Radio. That's the Stereophonics Dakota. Also new music from Remember Monday and Delusional before that. Right, I've got Kings of Leon and Republica on the way.
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0: That is all over TikTok at the moment. Milky, Just the Way You Are. Also, Becky Hill, My Heart Goes La-Di-Da, and Kings of Leon, Sex on Fire. This is North Derbyshire Radio with Jermaine Stewart. We don't... Now, it says we don't have to on here. We all know it's we don't have to take our clothes off. That's on the way next.
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0: Frankie Valli in Greece, Omi's cheerleader Jermaine Stewart. We don't have to take our clothes off. That is what we love on this radio station. Just great music, and we're all about that and where we live. This is North Derbyshire Radio with the Whitney Houston, the Cardigans and Donna Lewis on the way before the news at 2, and Tom Dixon starting off his show with 5 songs from one mystery year in Guest the Year after 2 this afternoon. I'll speak to you Saturday from 10.
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2: Gorgeous afternoon, plenty of sunshine, highs around 21 Celsius. The outlook for later, a little bit of cloud around, temperatures down to around 14 Celsius. Are you ready for Hump Day's Guest of the Year?
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3: The family of 9-year-old Minnie Merriman, who was found dead at an industrial estate while her family were camping in Arbroath, have described her as absolutely incredible and beautiful. The child was found seriously injured just after midnight on Monday at the Elliott Industrial Estate. 35-year-old man has been charged in connection with her death and is due to appear at Dundee Sheriff's Court. The Community Service Trust reports its second highest total of anti-Semitism incidents in the first half of any year. Dave Rich is their spokesperson.
4: We need more people and organisations to recognise that anti-Semitism is a type of racism that should be completely unacceptable, that it goes against what kind of country and what kind of society we want to be.
3: And flood warnings are in place in Scotland. Thundery showers are set to batter some parts of the country, but there'll still be no wet weather for central and southern England. Yellow thunderstorm warnings are in place for eastern Scotland. That's the latest from Radio News Hub. I'm Tanita Sims.
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0: North Derbyshire Radio, all about great music and where we live. Jennifer Lopez, Ain't It Funny, and 21 Seconds from So Solid Crew. Your first two musical clues on Hump Day's Guest of the Year. So, some proper clues for you. You're going to like this. Shrek and Monsters, Inc. dominated family cinema. The Office was brand new to TV. And this was the biggest selling single of this year.
1: Yo, man.
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0: Christina Aguilera, Pink, Missy Elliott, Lady Marmalade, Usher, You Remind Me, and Shaggy, It Wasn't Me. Your three more musical clues on Wednesday's Guest of the Year on North Derbyshire Radio. Well done to the following people: Gavin Worksworth, Rita in Bolsover, Matt in Buxton, and Helen in New Mills, all saying 2001. Well done. Hits on the way from Bruno Mars, Lost Frequencies, and Callum Scott next.
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0: just love that bit at the end. Could be anything. Could be a bin lorry. Could be a bus. I like that just randomness from Alex Warren and Passenger on North Derbyshire Radio. 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

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Jess Glynn and Clean Bandit and Rotherby on North Derbyshire Radio. I had a bit of a funny moment there. I had a bad experience with Jess Glynn once. It's not her fault, though. I was on an aeroplane, and it was delayed due to weather, and I had to listen to her on repeat for about 2 hours solid. I'm sure you know which airline I'm talking about. Of course you do. 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
1: Gorgeous afternoon, plenty of sunshine. Highs around 21 Celsius at the moment. It's going to be a little bit cloudy later. Temperatures down to around 14 degrees Celsius.
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3: The police marksman who shot Chris Cabber will not face disciplinary proceedings. Martin Blake was cleared of murder after an Old Bailey trial, but was due to face disciplinary proceedings. However, after the government changed regulations around police use of force, Watchdog, the Independent Office for Police Conduct, says this will now no longer take place. Farmers are warning the extreme summer has been completely brutal. It comes after analysis by the Energy and Climate Intelligence Unit suggests 2026 could be the worst harvest on record. Martin Lines is the chief executive of the Nature Friendly Farming Network and a farmer in Cambridgeshire.
4: That high temperature effect has stopped our crops growing and fully developing. And the severe lack of rainfall throughout the summer periods that's meant the crops haven't developed to their potential.
3: And parts of a SpaceX rocket crashed into the moon. After launching a pair of lunar landers more than a year ago, the rocket's upper stage unintentionally slammed into the moon today. That's the latest from Radio News Hub. I'm Tanita Sims.
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0: 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All about great music and where we live. If you want to get yourself a song on the radio this afternoon, it is the summer holidays. 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

0: Ooh, that went through my ear holes. I don't know about you. Travis and Sing. And I remember Travis being big around the back end of 98, early 99. And as quick as they came, they disappeared again. Whatever happened to Travis? Anybody know? Miley Cyrus on the way, and a classic from the disco era, McFadden and Whitehead, Ain't No Stopping Us Now, next.
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0: Billy Ocean, Get Out of My Dreams and Into My Car. Sounds a bit pervy, that, doesn't it? Anyway, if you're in the mood for romance, I've got somebody lined up for you who's a bit of a smooth guy. In fact, he's a smooth operator. Spenksy here from 10 o'clock tonight with 2 hours of great love songs. Late Night Love only on North Derbyshire Radio. On the way, Sam Ryder, Spaceman and Goitia. And somebody that I used to know next.
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2: Dry and sunny in North Derbyshire and turning cloudy later on in the afternoon. A much cooler day, highs of 21 degrees.

0: Mercedes was seriously injured. Derbyshire police are appealing for witnesses and dashcam footage to come forward as inquiries continue. NHS staff are getting their first look around Belper's new £15 million Babington Health Centre ahead of its opening to patients on Monday the 17th of August. Colleagues are taking part in induction tours this week before outpatient services move from the ageing Babington Hospital into the new purpose-built centre, which has been built on the site of the former Belper Clinic.
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0: With the latest for North Derbyshire, I'm Nicola Halliday. Two New Mills men who pretended to be Scousers while carrying out an armed robbery at a local shop are behind bars. Stephen Bradley, 56, and David Oakley, 48, threatened staff at Maddie's store, stealing cigarettes, cash and bottles of whiskey. The pair were caught on CCTV talking about getting back to Liverpool, but police say they lived just minutes away. They've each been jailed for 4 years. A man has died and four other people have been seriously injured after a two-car crash in North Derbyshire. Police said the collision involving a BMW and a Mercedes happened on Manchester Road in Tintwistle around 9:50pm on Monday. The BMW driver, a man in his 20s, was pronounced dead at the scene. Three passengers in the car and the female driver of the Mercedes were seriously injured. Derbyshire police are appealing for witnesses and dashcam footage to come forward as inquiries continue. NHS staff are getting their first look around Belper's new £15 million Babington Health Centre ahead of its opening to patients on Monday the 17th of August. Colleagues are taking part in induction tours this week before outpatient services move from the ageing Babington Hospital into the new purpose-built centre, which has been built on the site of the former Belper Clinic. And children in Matlock Bath will be able to take part in free open water safety sessions for the first time this year. The Royal Life Saving Society's UK Swim Safe programme has opened bookings for 2026 at the new Bath Hotel Lido. Delivered locally by Derbyshire charity Blue Tonic, the free sessions teach children essential water safety and self-rescue skills. Places are limited, so parents are being urged to book early. That's the latest for North Derbyshire Radio. Here's the national headlines.
3: A man has appeared at Forfar Sheriff Court charged with murder after the death of 9-year-old Minnie Merriman in Arbroath. 35-year-old Christopher Rice didn't enter a plea and was committed for further examination and remanded in custody. Minnie from West Yorkshire was found just after midnight on Monday at the Elliott Industrial Estate in the Angus town while her family were camping in the area. She was taken to Nine Wells Hospital in Dundee, where she later died. The UK is seeing a spike in anti-Semitism cases following the Iran war, with 1,962 reported this year. The Community Security Trust says the number's gone up by a fifth on the first half of last year. Dave Rich is their director of policy.
4: These are ordinary British people going about their lives being threatened and harassed and attacked simply because they're Jewish.
3: And there'll be no disciplinary proceedings against the police marksman who shot Chris Carber. An Old Bailey trial cleared Martin Blake of murder, but initially not of a disciplinary. The Independent Office for Police Conduct says this will now no longer take place. That's the latest from Radio News Hub. I'm Jonathan Deutsch.
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6: Manchester City have beat K-League All-Stars 3-1 in a friendly match. As part of preparations for the new Premier League season in a couple of weeks, they start with a game against Bournemouth. Before the game, new head coach Enzo Maresca reflected on their pre-season.
7: It's important that day after day, but especially game after game, you can see during the game the things that you work during the day by day.
6: Mohamed Salah has arrived in Istanbul wearing a Trabzonspor shirt to finalise a move to the Turkish Super League side. The 34-year-old is a free agent after leaving Liverpool this summer following 9 years at the club. British boxer Raven Chapman has undergone emergency surgery for a bleed on the brain after collapsing following a sparring session in Denmark. The 32-year-old was placed in a medically induced coma, and according to reports, former Australia star

0: Mike Hussey could be part of England's new test coaching setup. Australian broadcasters have reported that Hussey, known as Mr. Cricket during his prolific playing career, has received an informal approach.
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Hey, I'm Melissa Ward, keeping you company in the gorgeous weather we're having right now. And whether you love the sun or not, whether you've left work or are still stuck on shift, I'm helping you through the remainder of our afternoon together with a former Blue Boy on the way. First, though, a song that can only be played one way. That is Loud. Dr. Alban plays on North Derbyshire Radio.

0: A bit of blue, don't mind if we do. There goes one of the former four, Simon Webb, and Lay Your Hands plays on North Derbyshire Radio. And I tell you what else is good. If you've ever thought of visiting the Heights of Abraham in Matlock Bath, you really do need to do it. It's at the top of my must-see trip of things to do across North Derbyshire and the High Peak. And I say that from experience. I went out there personally with my family on Monday, and it is just amazing all the things you can do there over the summer holidays with the kids. From their illuminated underground show caverns to Punch and Judy shows, which are hilarious. Even the cable car to get you up to see the Heights of Abraham is an experience in itself, as it stops halfway through and you think, oh no, the thing's broke because it stopped, until you realise, no, actually, it's just a camera opportunity. You're safe there. No need to worry. Actually, if you want a little taster to show for what I'm saying, I've posted some of the highlights of my trip to our North Derbyshire Radio Facebook page, so you get to see for yourself and perhaps decide for yourself to get that next trip booked in for you and the fam to go and see it. Honestly, I cannot recommend the Heights of Abraham enough. And as always, you can keep up to date with not just that, but everything else across North Derbyshire and the High Peak by giving us a follow on social media, Instagram, X, Facebook. We're on it all. 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

Not gonna lie, that's kind of how my nerves feel at the moment, going off like a firework. It's true. Katy Perry on North Derbyshire Radio. Oh, surely that can't just be me at this point, you know. We're 2.5 weeks deep into the summer holidays now, and I do love my kids so dearly, but this has gone on way too long at this point. That's how it honestly feels for me. Or maybe you're more of the opinion, actually, like my cousin Jordan, who messaged me earlier on when I was having a moment with my two. I was asking for advice because she's got 5 kids. And she said, "Oh, Melissa, don't worry. You only get 18 summers total. You need to cherish it whilst you can." Poof. Oh, it's a tough one. I do love them dearly, like I say, but they do drive me crazy at the same time. More importantly, though, how are you holding up this afternoon? How is the last few hours of work going? Or maybe you're trying to entertain the kids as well and stop them from driving you or themselves mad too. What are you up to? Come say hi by messaging me through our North Derbyshire Radio Facebook page or our North Derbyshire Radio app. I'd love to hear from you. And I'll mention you on the radio next.

0: Jay Lowe and Play on North Derbyshire Radio. Hey to Nick and Jenny, who are actually down at Macklob Bath today themselves, listening to us in the car on their journey to the nearest Mackage, which they say they'll have then by the river as the sun goes down. Oh, how romantic, you guys. Get a room. No, seriously, actually, that sounds like a lovely way to round off the day. Hi as well to Pia in Mastermore, who's actually got us on while she does the worst job in the world, apparently. That's folding clothes. She says they've made an AI so I can vent my frustration to it, but not an AI who will do this job for me yet. Why ever not, she says. Well, hey, listen, I'm no tech expert, but I can say I fully relate to you on the mundaneness. Mundaneness, is that a word? It is now, of doing that anyway. And not the funnest job, is it? But I'll try and make it more fun on this end for you, with McFly and Teo Cruz, to name but a few, next.
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The music is on point, as always, this afternoon. A dream duo from McFly and Teo Cruz. And we go from one of the biggest collabs to a band who are iconic all in their own right. Timeless, legendary, I could go on. 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
2: Dry and sunny in North Derbyshire and turning cloudy later on in the afternoon. A much cooler day, highs of 21 degrees and 20 degrees in the High Peak.

A man has died and four other people have been seriously injured after a two-car crash in North Derbyshire. Police said the collision involving a BMW and a Mercedes happened on Manchester Road in Tintwistle around 9:50pm on Monday. The BMW driver, a man in his 20s, was pronounced dead at the scene. Three passengers in the car and the female driver of the Mercedes were seriously injured. Derbyshire police are appealing for witnesses and dashcam footage to come forward as inquiries continue. NHS staff are getting their first look around Belpa's new £15 million

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2: With the latest for North Derbyshire, I'm Nicola Halliday. Two New Mills men who pretended to be Scousers while carrying out an armed robbery at a local shop are behind bars. Stephen Bradley, 56, and David Oakley, 48, threatened staff at Maddie's store, stealing cigarettes, cash and bottles of whiskey. The pair were caught on CCTV talking about getting back to Liverpool, but police say they lived just minutes away. They've each been jailed for 4 years. A man has died and four other people have been seriously injured after a two-car crash in North Derbyshire. Police said the collision involving a BMW and a Mercedes happened on Manchester Road in Tintwistle around 9:50pm on Monday. The BMW driver, a man in his 20s, was pronounced dead at the scene. Three passengers in the car and the female driver of the Mercedes were seriously injured. Derbyshire Police are appealing for witnesses and dashcam footage to come forward as inquiries continue. NHS staff are getting their first look around Belper's new £15 million Babington Health Centre ahead of its opening to patients on Monday the 17th of August. Colleagues are taking part in induction tours this week before outpatient services move from the ageing Babington Hospital into the new purpose-built centre, which has been built on the site of the former Belper Clinic. And children in Matlock Bath will be able to take part in free open water safety sessions for the first time this year. The Royal Life Saving Society's UK Swim Safe programme has opened bookings for 2026 at the new Bath Hotel Lido. Delivered locally by Derbyshire charity Blue Tonic, the free sessions teach children essential water safety and self-rescue skills. Places are limited, so parents are being urged to book early. That's the latest for North Derbyshire Radio. Here's the
3: There'll be no
2: Times.
3: Disciplinary proceedings against the police marksman who shot Chris Carber. An Old Bailey trial cleared Martin Blake of murder, but initially not of a disciplinary. The Independent Office for Police Conduct says this will now no longer take place. Here's Metropolitan Police Commissioner Sir Mark Rowley.
4: Today's decision by the IPC that after 4 years, NX121 will not be facing any misconduct hearing is welcome, but this has taken far, far too long.
3: A man's appeared at Forfar Sheriff Court charged with murder after the death of 9-year-old Minnie Merriman in Arbroath. 35-year-old Christopher Rice didn't enter a plea and was committed for further examination and remanded in custody. Minnie from West Yorkshire was found just after midnight on Monday at the Elliott Industrial Estate in the Angus town while her family were camping in the area. She was taken to Ninewells Hospital in Dundee where she later died. And part of a SpaceX rocket has crashed into the moon. An expert says it could threaten the future of space travel. That's the latest from Radio News Hub. I'm Jonathan Deutsch.
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7: Manchester City have beat K-League All-Stars 3-1 in a friendly match. As part of preparations for the new Premier League season in a couple of weeks, they start with a game against Bournemouth. Before the game, new head coach Enzo Maresca reflected on their pre-season.
8: It's important that day after day, but especially game after game, you can see during the game the things that you work during the day by day.
7: Mohamed Salah has arrived in Istanbul wearing a Trabzonspor shirt to finalise a move to the Turkish Super League side. The 34-year-old is a free agent after leaving Liverpool this summer following 9 years at the club. British boxer Raven Chapman has undergone emergency surgery for a bleed on the brain after collapsing following a sparring session in Denmark. The 32-year-old was placed in a medically induced coma, and according to reports, former Australia star Mike Hussey could be part of England's new test coaching setup. Australian broadcasters have reported that Hussey, known as Mr. Cricket during his prolific playing career, has received an informal approach.
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Hey, I'm Melissa Ward. Hope you're doing all right. I'm keeping you company once again till 6 o'clock tonight with obviously some fab music continuing. One of my fave childhood bands, the Hoosiers. Remember them? They're incoming. But first, a song that will certainly give us a little boost to see us through. Love Station plays now on North Derbyshire Radio. And the

0: dash over to Alfreton, wing a word to Wadshelf. There goes one of my favourite childhood bands, the Hoosiers. Goodbye, Mr. A plays on North Derbyshire Radio. It's now with the summer holidays here, and we are in the thick of it, aren't we? You may be thinking it's about time to book an actual holiday away, perhaps even abroad. Well, thanks to our good friends at Galaxy Getaways, you don't have to go through all the hassle of hours spent looking through all the offers on offer and spend so much time in doing that. I'll tell you more about them and how they can help you after the Cranberries and Craig David play for you in the next few minutes.
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playing the best songs you'll hear across North Derbyshire and the Higher Peak. As always, here's a fab example of that. Craig David, what's your flavour on North Derbyshire Radio? 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Thanks to our friends at Galaxy Getaways. 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

0: getting us fully ready for our 80s and 90s mixtape coming up in just 20 minutes time. Loving this from Hadaway on North Derbyshire Radio. Bear in mind as well, if you do happen to miss tonight's, for whatever reason it may be, we do have another helping in the mornings between 9 and 10 every weekday. That's just after our fabulous main man in the morning, Mr. Andy Lawson, finishes, and before the fab Sarah Gosney Hughes begins with her mid-morning show. That little time slot in between is where you will find the goods. Luckily for me now too, I've borrowed not just one but two of the songs you'd hear in that mixtape, as another gem's on the way from Duran Duran, although it might sound weird to say this on the radio. I promise it's the title of the song, nothing else. Girls on Film, play next.
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And yeah, it'd be great to hear from you.

0: week and where we live. It's North Derbyshire Radio. Hey, I'm Melissa Ward, and I want to thank you so much for joining me here for the big ride home. We shall reconvene tomorrow from 4 till 6 for another trip. Yes, I hope in the meantime you have a great rest of your day, and I'll catch up with you then. Right now, though, let's enjoy the best selection of 80s and 90s anthems, courtesy of The Mixtape, which plays next.
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2: A man has appeared at Forfar Sheriff Court charged with murder after the death of 9-year-old Minnie Merriman in Arbroath. 35-year-old Christopher Rice didn't enter a plea and was committed for further examination and remanded in custody. Minnie from West Yorkshire was found just after midnight on Monday at the Elliott Industrial Estate in the Angus town while her family were camping in the area. She was taken to Nine Wells Hospital in Dundee where she later died. The UK is seeing a spike in anti-Semitism cases following the Iran war with 1,962 reported this year. The Community Security Trust says the number's gone up by a fifth on the first half of last year. Dave Rich is their director of policy.
3: These are ordinary British people going about their lives being threatened and harassed and attacked simply because they're Jewish.
2: And there'll be no disciplinary proceedings against the police marksman who shot Chris Carber. An Old Bailey trial cleared Martin Blake of murder, but initially not of a disciplinary. The Independent Office for Police Conduct says this will now no longer take place. That's the latest from Radio News Hub. I'm Jonathan Doige.
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0: Motor manufacturers and traders say production has stabilised after a challenging start to the year. They have a series of requests for the new government to help their market. Their spokesperson, James Bolley, explains.
1: Part of that means tackling industrial energy costs. We have some of the highest energy costs in Europe, and you know, government's taken some action on this with the British Industrial Competitiveness Scheme, but there's still challenges ahead. We also need action on trade with Europe. Without changes to some of the trade rules due to come into force next year.
0: And a fleet of self-driving cars to be used by Uber in London have been granted minicab licences. A human driver will initially sit behind the wheel, ready to take control during journeys, while the technology is demonstrated to be safe.
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2: There'll be no disciplinary proceedings against the police marksman who shot Chris Cabber. An Old Bailey trial cleared Martin Blake of murder, but initially not of a disciplinary. The Independent Office for Police Conduct says this will now no longer take place. Here's Metropolitan Police Commissioner Sir Mark Rowley.
3: The professionalism of our firearms officers is extraordinary. We're running 4,000 firearms operations a year in London to protect communities. They do it with such care and professionalism, we're only firing shots on one or two occasions. By any metric, we're the most careful and professional in the world.
2: A 47-year-old woman's been arrested in central London after four men were stabbed at random. Police described the attack as isolated and mental health related. It happened at lunchtime in Covent Garden with a pair of scissors. Two men have been treated in hospital for injuries which are not life-threatening or life-changing, and the other two have been discharged. And former Australia star Mike Hussey could be part of England's new test coaching setup, according to reports down under. He's received an informal approach by incoming test coach Stephen Fleming. That's the latest from Radio News Hub. I'm Jonathan Deutsch.
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0: So how you doing? I hope your Wednesday's been kind to you so far. Thank you very much for checking out the show this evening. My name is Emma Scott and I'll be here until 10 playing the songs you know and love. So hopefully you can stick around for a bit right here on North Derbyshire Radio.
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0: Always great songs like that one when you tune into us here at North Derbyshire Radio. 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

0: that is a tune, which of course is what you've come to expect by now on North Derbyshire Radio, right? It's Emma Scott here. I hope you're good. I hope you're enjoying the show. I hope you're having a great day. If you are loving the fact that local radio is back, spread the love and spread the word.
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2: There'll be no disciplinary proceedings against the police marksman who shot Chris Cabba. An Old Bailey trial cleared Martin Blake of murder, but initially not of a disciplinary. The Independent Office for Police Conduct says this will now no longer take place. Here's Metropolitan Police Commissioner Sir Mark Rowley.
3: Today's decision by the IPC that after 4 years, NX121 will not be facing any misconduct is welcome, but this has taken far, far too long.
2: A 35-year-old man's been charged with murder following a fatal shooting at a traveller site. 36-year-old Jimmy Ward was declared dead at the scene of the incident near Cricklade, Wiltshire, at about 8:15 on Sunday morning. Wiltshire police said Shane Porter of Calcutt has been charged with Mr. Ward's murder. He's been remanded in custody and is to appear before magistrates via video link on Thursday. And Somba has said he has issues with eating, and it's been a lifelong issue for the singer. The 21-year-old, whose real name is Shane Boose, sings about struggling with his own body image in his recent single My Body Isn't Ready. That's the latest from Radio News Hub. I'm Jonathan Deutsch.
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I do hope you're loving these tunes that I'm serving up for you. 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

0: Just great songs like this every time you turn us on. 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Right, let's get back to the tunes on North Derbyshire Radio.
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0: perfect songs to get us through the night on North Derbyshire Radio. It's Emma Scott with you. I hope you're well. Lovely to have you here with me. Please do stick around as I've got more songs you'll be singing every word to on the way.
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It's Emma Scott here on North Derbyshire Radio. I hope you're well. I hope you're enjoying the great music. Stay right there. I've got more huge songs on the way, including one I guarantee you haven't heard in a while.

good heavy company here on the radio. Many of you listening in work as well. Just got in thinking about the night ahead, thinking about the next day as well. It's soon going to come upon us. Where has today gone? Where's this year gone so far? It's another one of those fast years, isn't it? But don't worry about that. Just sit back and enjoy. We'll slow it down for you a little bit here as we set that mood with the best love songs at late night radio.

0: 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We can play that for you here. 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Richard saying hello and welcome. 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

And another day kind of coming to an end, and another one waiting in the wings to begin, and we wake you up bright and early with that breakfast show into your brand new day. But let's not finish off today. Let's just keep it going, that mood, through the night into the wee small hours. Richard Spinks here with you, and good to have you company on the radio, northderbyshireradio.com. It's Late Night Love Songs. Good to have you company, you're listening late. And the best love songs, one or two to jog your memory a little bit, and of course all the best and the latest of the hit songs that are around at the moment, plus one or two surprises in there too, maybe one or two that you've not heard for a while. Another one of those greats coming up next.

0: Setting the mood for late nights across North Derbyshire. Late night love songs, many of you working through the night. Radio on in the background. And we're keeping you going right the way through with music through the night into that breakfast show. Setting you up for the next day. Good to have you company. Many of you joining us at different times. Whichever way you are listening, it's good to have you listening in. And a big hello to you if you've just switched your radio on. Stay with us here. More great music follows.
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Into the night and heading for midnight with 2 hours of the best love songs. Monday to Friday, we cross midnight into the wee small hours of the next day, setting you up for the breakfast show and music through the night. Setting the mood with some of my favourites, yours as well, some just designed to jog your memory a little bit. The best love songs, and great to have you listening in. 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
1: Late night love songs, and another day comes to an end. Time to relax a little bit. Put your feet up and enjoy some of the greatest songs and some of my favourites in there as well. Hope you've had a good day, and good to have your company here late. Thinking about the day ahead, the next few days. Time to slow it down now, though, with another one of those great love songs here on North Derbyshire Radio.
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love that too. You know, now and again, a song comes out of nowhere from way back that meant a lot to you. Maybe the lyrics, the time, a place, a person. And we like to do that to you here, apart from just chilling out and relaxing after a busy day. It is Late Night Love Songs. Richard here with you. And good to have you company. Thanks for listening in and supporting the radio station. Great to have you listening in. I've got to say, across all the shows, some great presenters, music, and of course, all the news and views you need. It is North Derbyshire Radio, Late's here, and another one of those greats.

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Amazing presenters, music and all the fun of the fair. And setting the moods on those late nights, 10 till midnight, with the best love songs. Richard saying hello and welcome. And another one of those great setting the mood for late nights across North Derbyshire.

0: 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This is Late Night Love Songs. Richard Spink saying hello to you. If you've just tuned in, sit back, relax. Setting the mood with some superb songs and the lyrics that sound so, so good. One or two maybe you've not heard for a while. And of course, all the latest hit songs as well. Good to have you company. Many of you joining us at different times. Many of you working through the night. We're here with you through, with music through the night on the AM, the wee small hours into those breakfast shows. 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

0: Richard here with you on Late Night Love Songs and setting the mood across North Derbyshire with those great love songs. 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

Late night love songs across North Derbyshire, and Richard Spinks here with you, opening up your night. Time to chill out, sit back, relax, enjoy some great music, setting the mood for late nights as we take you and ease you nicely towards midnight and into the next day. Got some great music lined up. Stay with us here for as long as you can. 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
1: Late night love songs across North Derbyshire, and the songs just keep on rolling through, eventually crossing midnight into a brand new day. Your plans for the next few hours, stay with us here for as long as you can. And I know many of you working through the night will see him safely with the breakfast shows and some great music with Music Through the Night. Superb shows, presenters, music and news at the top of the hour each and every day. Good to have you with us. How are you? Coming up next, one of the greats and a song maybe you've not heard for a while.
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This is North Derbyshire Radio. Richard Spinks here with you, and late night love songs going strong. I've got to say, some great songs lined up for you. One or two dedications as well. And good to have you with us celebrating a birthday today, maybe. Happy birthday. Hope you had a great day. It's not over yet. We're here through and across 12 into the wee small hours of a brand new day. So whatever your plans are, time to put your feet up, lights down low. And another one of those great love songs coming up next.

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